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fucking call you Mr. Swinky.

Hey guys, hope you're well. I'm Nora and Pierre. Welcome to this week's Purified. I'm in Melbourne, as very shortly I'm going to be closing out my Australia tour at the third day. Yesterday I had two shows in Sydney. First, I was on the Glass Island boat, followed by home later that night. And if you follow my socials, you'll see how I've been maximizing my time here. Chose to spend the midweek days in and around Cairns, diving the Great Barrier Reef, chasing waterfalls, doing scenic chopper flights, and so on, just to get the full adventurous scenery Cairns has to offer. So I had a fantastic time once again, but let's get started now with the music. I've got some beautiful ones coming up from Jack Willard, Driller, Aplexo, EX, Falberg, and many more, including a brand new one from myself. But let's get started with a premiere from Powerframe coming up on the label in a

This week's listener's choice, requested many times, Good As You Are from Tim Van Wert, premiered in the Purified 500 stream and has just landed on Purified Records. So guys, this coming Friday, I'm back in Europe and heading to Slovakia, where I'm going to be playing a sunset set at the iconic Bratislava Castle. Can't wait. I also want to give a shout to Purified Amsterdam on Friday the 23rd of October. We're returning to 80 and going to take to the open water aboard the Ocean Viva Original.

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If you want to catch up on this episode or any previous ones, they're all on YouTube and SoundCloud, both at Nora and Pure. New episodes land every Monday. I'm going to leave you with this week's Pure Discovery. Been sitting in my shelf for a while. Stunning record from Jerome Price out on Chen Records. Here's Make It Through. Enjoy, and I'll catch you next week.

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0: Mash. Hiya, Phil B here with another mix of marvellous mashups. Some lovely drum and bass in the second half of the show, but starting off with this brand new Paul Oakenfold remix of the KLF, What Time Is Love?

0: What start to the show? The KLF What Time Is Love, one of my all-time favourites, remixed by Paul Oakenfold, followed by Dave Bolton at Cart Rapture.
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You just heard mashups from Dave Bolton, Disco Sid, and Dave Bolton again. And coming in, this was a Some Guy dub mix of Joey Negro, Make a Move on Me.

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1: Still be mashups in the mix.
0: Okay, for this week's random bit in the middle, Mark Johns has mashed up Katy Perry and Genesis. Invisible Touch in Vegas.

So, earlier this year, the Fatboy Slim and the Rolling Stones mashup Satisfaction Skank finally got an official release. Well, DJ DB obviously thought it was a bit slow, and he's gone and given it a DMB remix. And I've dropped something in the middle too. So listen out for that. Enjoy!

Right, this is another one of my mashups. Becky Hill and Chasing Status versus Born on Road and A Little Sound. And I called it Disconnect and Reload.

0: Well, I hope you enjoyed that as much as I did. I'll catch you again next week for more Philby Mashups. You are...
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Our weekly show this morning. God, that 2 weeks goes so quickly. Wednesday, the 23rd of September, it's just gone 7 a.m. And I think we are due some sunshine today, which I'm super excited about. I want to know what I'm soundtracking this morning. Text in on 07427 000944. Let's get into it.

last track that we just played was La Nuit by Supernova. Next up, we've got Take a Little Trip by Baggy and Chico Rose. You're listening to me, Abby T, on Select Radio. Let's go.

was absolutely gutted. He played at Night Owls last weekend and, yeah, absolutely gutted that I missed that one. I bet it was an absolute vibe. Actually, my guest that's coming on in 20 minutes' time actually went to that gig, so maybe we'll have a little chat about that as well.

No, sorry. We're absolutely cracking up in this studio. We've got an interesting WhatsApp message that's come in. It says, shout out to the Risby Tree Boys who are on their... I don't think I can say that next bit on air, but...

Next tune is by one of my favourite artists, Lula Franks. Saw Lula in Berlin a couple of years back and, yeah, I was obsessed. She's absolutely wicked.

This one takes me right back. I want to hear some of your special memories to this track. Where does this take you to? Text in 07427000944 or find me on Instagram, Abby_T_.

0: Okay, it has just gone 10 past 8 on Wednesday, the 23rd of September. And I am super excited to have Perilous P in the house.
1: Hello, hello.
0: Woo-hoo. I am absolutely buzzing to have you on the show here.
1: I'm buzzing to be here. Thank you so much for inviting me.
0: Oh, you're so welcome. It's an absolute pleasure. Let me just intro you a little bit. So Perilous P is a rising underground house DJ known for bouncy, funky, uplifting, tech, minimal house with hip house flavours, 90s inspired sounds and underground influences. What an intro. And I feel like that bio really encapsulates everything that you play and what we're going to get a little bit of a flavour for this morning. So, question, can you tell me a little bit about yourself and how you got into DJing?
1: Yes, absolutely. So the 90s flavours, sounds or whatever you just mentioned then. I'm a 90s baby. I'm an Essex girl.
0: I love it.
1: Essex girls on tour.
0: We're repping the Essex this morning.
1: Yeah, so I'm top raver. I've always raved since the early days, early 20s. Did a season in Ibiza.
0: Amazing.
1: Survived that somehow.
0: Got all the stories to tell.
1: There, I would say, was where I grew a real passion for music and a variety of different music as well. Opened my eyes up to so much. And yeah, I guess how I got into DJing, I met my partner, Joe Francisco, that had an insane setup at home. Yeah.
0: He has got an insane setup at home, haven't
1: mental
0: you?
1: Mental vinyl collection. But yeah, he basically had it all set up at home and was like, why don't you give it a go? I mean, you love music, clearly. Our relationship's basically built on music. We met on the dance floor at Night House. So yeah, I was like, okay, give it a go. And here I am now. Never would have thought in a million years I would be DJing myself.
0: Oh, and you've had such a journey so far. And obviously we'll get into a little bit more of that and, you know, what you're up to. But what can we expect from your guest mix today?
1: Oh, so I have got some new releases.
0: Ooh.
1: From some of my most favourite emerging artists.
0: Yeah.
1: Really exciting. Yeah, they're artists that I've been following since the beginning of my DJ journey, and it's been like great to watch them grow, and now I get to play them on the radio.
0: Wicked. How cool is that? So guys, lock in, and if you want to shout out this morning, text in on 07427 000944. 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

0: do you want to read out some of these chats? What are we saying?
1: Absolutely. We've got Nath and Carolyn, big up Charged Events. Oi, oi. Locked in on the show. They're on their way to Malta today. Off to Malta for Forward Motion. Oi, oi.
0: It says, listening in the car on the score run. I'm listening at home.

When the beast is kicking, get up. When the beast is kicking, get up. 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When the beast is kicking, get up.

0: Pete, you are absolutely killing this guest mix. I think I've done about, I don't know, 5,000 steps in the studio this morning. Proper workout, this one. Okay, so if you're just tuning in, you're listening to Perilous P guest mix on Select Radio. Got a couple of questions for you. So what would you say has been your peak DJ highlight so far?
1: Ooh, I think all of it.
0: The whole journey.
1: Literally, can't believe like where I am right now. I'm called Perilous P for a reason. Like, I'm accident prone. Like, there was no way in hell I would have imagined working this absolute spaceship.
0: And you've been

0: yeah, I mean, you've been going rogue as well, grabbing the mic and telling us the tunes. Have been absolutely loving it.
1: Yeah, I'm overexcited, I think.
0: I want to talk about a little bit about your event, Rezona, because I would say that's a massive DJ highlight for you.
1: Yes, yes.
0: You've got your own night. So tell us a little bit about Rezona.
1: Yeah, so co-founded by me and DJ Francisco.
0: Amazing.
1: It's our little thing that we do together. I absolutely love event management. I love bringing people together, especially through music. Like, that has honestly been just something I've discovered that is just... I'm passionate about the people that come through, such good energy, people meet other people, make friends turn into lovers.
0: Yeah,
1: it's just mental, like, we're even doing it. And yeah, big news coming for that as well.
0: That's amazing. I would say I had the privilege of DJing at one of the parties a couple of months ago, actually.
1: That was an absolute fire set,
0: and the energy, like, just from the people, some of the nicest people, like, really not really any phones on the dance floor, that really old school kind of 90s feel where everyone's just really into the music, really friendly people.
1: Yeah,
0: and I mean, I think that's a testament to yours and Christian's character as well.
1: Yeah.
0: Like, who you are as people.
1: Yeah, it's all curated with purpose. You know, the DJs that we choose to have on the lineup, our resident DJs as well. It's, you know, house music, old and new and across the eras. So that's kind of, that comes through at the party itself.
0: That's amazing. And what were, like, so you said that you'd been to the Cecile party at Night House.
1: Yes.
0: How was that, and what other parties have you got coming up this year?
1: That gave me so much inspo going to that event. I mean, it was, yeah, it's close to our hearts, Night House, because me and Christian met there, literally on the dance floor.
0: That's lovely.
1: I don't know how many times I've said that today, but love to you, Joe Francisco.
0: You had a good
1: Easttown, Nick,
0: yeah.
1: Curly, Roulet, just absolutely insane. I did try to keep my phone away for the majority of the time there, but it's just banger after banger. I needed those two.
0: Yes, in fact,
1: I'm going to play one in a bit.
0: Ooh.
1: Nick Curly dropped this at Cecile Record event.
0: Amazing. Yeah, that's really exciting. So have you got any other parties that you've got coming up for the rest of this year that you're looking forward to?
1: Yes, so I'm actually DJing at Fox in the Box this Friday.
0: Ooh, that's exciting.
1: After party event, yeah, at Union in Vauxhall.
0: Amazing.
1: So that's my London club debut.
0: Wow, that's so exciting. I'm absolutely buzzing for you guys. If you want to come and capture some more of Perilous P's sounds, come on Friday for a dance in the mix. Okay, so shall we get you back into the mix then?
1: Oh yeah, let's go.
0: Let's go.

You've been listening to Perilous P guest mix on Abby T's radio show this morning. She's absolutely smashed it and really enjoyed having her in the show this morning. Couple of minutes left. Stay locked. We've got

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1: Elevate House Music is back with another day of quality house music. 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
1: Elevate House Music is back with another day of quality house music. 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

Oh yes, greetings everybody. Hello, welcome. How are we doing out there? Welcome to Select Radio. That's myself, Slim Dean. And I'm keeping the company up until 3 o'clock this afternoon.

the years. After that, went into a brand new track from Max Chapman that was Lost in Your, or Lost in You, should I say. And the track playing beneath me, Josh Baker, alongside Poppy Bascom. And this one is called My Place. So once again, welcome aboard. Sounds myself, Slim Dean.

as we step into this one. Disclosure. This is Latch. Jay Bird on the remix. That's right. Pump it up.

The Heat. That was Second Nature. And the one before that, MK alongside Tristan Henry. And that was Leaving. Out to Luton Pete. Big shouts goes out to yourself. And reaching out to the 539 number. Message reads, banging the beats. Out to yourself. Let us know who you are.

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Luke Dean alongside Omar Plus, and this is Make Believe, plays right here on Selects Radio. Reaching out to the massive Locked On, just Locked On, welcome aboard. This is Selects Radio, stands myself, Slim Dean. It's the Elements of House Radio show. Hopefully there's something for everybody. You know me, I like to mix it up. Mix it up, mate. Mix it up. Reaching out to Mr. Said Locked On. How are we doing, Mr. Said? Reaching out to Beth Locked On. How are we doing, Beth? Don't forget the all important magical number, which is 07427 000944. That gets you through to the studio. It's always a pleasure to read out your messages. So send them on. Send them.

Radio. You know how we do on your Wednesday afternoon. If you are a regular to the show, especially the last 2 weeks, if you listened to my show the last 2 weeks, you would have heard me play a track from Jimi Hendrix, a nice little house remix. Cannot get out of my head. I'm doing my best not to play it today, but I think I might have to. It's that guitar. I love it. What are we saying? A bit of Jimi Hendrix. That guitar does it every

in the house. He's saying yes please to Jimi Hendrix. Reaching out to Mouse in the house, big shouts. That's right, keep your text, keep your WhatsApp coming this way, 07427.

There you have it. Jimi Hendrix, Purple Haze, Jay Bird on the remix. I don't know if you've seen it, but on Sky Arts, on TV that is, I've seen the Jimi Hendrix concert twice, way back in the 70s, and he's there playing the guitar. I wish I was there.

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Turner's boys, should I say. Reaching out to you both. Currently smashing out my events. I've got some fences going up in my garden. So when I get home, it should be a pleasant surprise. I cannot wait. Once again, out to the Turner boys. 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

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Was it Spanish? Sounded like it. Let me know. Reaching out to Louis in Spain. Right, this one is Who and Wu J with Plastic Dreams. 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

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I believe you're in Addiscombe. 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I love your message. It translates as, can you play Jimi Hendrix again next week? 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I love it. 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

be this Saturday? 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I'm going to be at the Kent in Gravesend doing my thing for Shaken Not Stirred. All kicking off from 9 p.m. and it's free entry. Come down, check it out. It's always a good vibe. The sound system is banging. A nice punchy bass. I love it. Find me on Facebook, TikTok, Instagram. Simply search for Slim_Dean. I'm going to play one more, Love You and Leave You. Up next, Alexis Lloyd with the Hearts of House radio show. So stick around, don't go nowhere. Thanks, everybody.

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9: 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It's just after 3 p.m. on a Wednesday afternoon in London, and I'll be with you for the next 2 hours with loads of great tracks for you. Right, to get the show rolling this week, I'm starting off with this gem. I thought it was you by Sexosonic.

now. I don't say this lightly, but when I say it, I mean it. How beautiful is this track? This one comes from Damn Swindle, and it's called The Last Time. Beautiful, beautiful track, this one. We started off, we thought it was you, Sexasonic, classic. Tell you, I got so much great music for you this week. I'm gonna ease you in with some groovers and some vocals before I get into some proper stompy beats to help get you over the hump day and ready for your weekend ahead. Expect music from Rasmus Faber, Bob Sinclair, Frankie Wah, Pure Class DJs, Gorgon City, Julio Bashmore, plus a load more. 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You are in for a treat. Also, if you want to drop me a message, you can text or WhatsApp. I would love to hear from you. 07427 000944. Right, let's get into another belter coming from John Gravy. And it's called Wherever You Go. Let's get into it. It's the Hearts of House show. I'm Alexis Lloyd, and this is the Big One Select Radio.

As promised, I'm easing you in this week. This one, Nick Franchulli, and it's called La Luna. Wicked little remix of Nick Holder's Summer Days, one of my favourites.

got so much time for this track. This one comes from Rasmus Faber, and it's called Seem to Last. Yeah, I'm gonna say it, it's got that Todd feel to it. Wicked track. Gotta send some love to my partner in crime, Sarah, locked in while grafting. No doubt, head bopping, toe tapping. Also, at Audrey J over there in Sydenham.

on the next show. We're moving into the groovers and the vocally bits. So strap yourselves in. We're tapering up to some stompers. Right, coming up next, Cosmic Fantasy by Kristin Nyam and Alex Graham. One of my favourite tracks to come out of last year.

I'm out. I'm out of the groove. I'm out of the mix. Fully sucked in there. Tell ya, I'm off to Full Motion in Malta tomorrow. This is like my pre-groove up. Getting some steps in, bit of cardio before the carnage. Right, a fair few tracks back, we had that Cosmic Fantasy track by Christian Nahm and Alex Graham. Following that, we had Bob Sinclair, Feel For You. Then we had the wicked one from Rodondo called Gonna Do. Then we had Yaz, Been A Long Time. Such a great track, that. David Penn on the remix. And now we're into this one, The Monster from Kathy Brown and Soul Brothers. And this is called Turn Me Out. Got a big up. My South Coast connection. It's been a while. Out to Danny Turnbull, how you doing? Cheers for your ears. Also out to my Bezzy Chelsea. Can't forget Kyle as well, locked in. Got a few SoundCloud shout-outs as well. Out to Mika. Out to John Taylor. Also Lee McNaughton and John Bailey. And as always, give it a like, give it a share if you are listening via the avenue. And I will shout you out on next week's show. If you are listening live and you want to drop me a message, I would love to hear from you. What are you up to on this Wednesday afternoon? You can text or WhatsApp 07427 000944. If you just tuned in and you're wondering, who's this? I'm Alexis Lloyd. And this is my Heart's a House show, which is bi-weekly. And you are listening to the Big One Select Radio. You have got me for just over another hour. And I'm not finished with you yet, so let's get into some more music. Out to the Garage Gang, you'll know about the next one. Rio by Free Play, let's get into it.

Here we are, moving into hour two of the Hearts to House show with this gem called Why. And this is by Pure Class DJs.

into hour two of the Hearts of House show, and I got some wicked music for ya. Coming up, got music from Gorgon City, Frankie Wah, Saffron Stone, Cameron Harden and Biscuits, plus loads more. Gonna up the pace, up the vibe to get you over this hump day, ready for your weekend ahead. At to Kenny K, he's locked in and he's painting to the beat, not numbers, love that. At to you, Kenny. Also at to Tamsin, aka the voice of my jingles. She's packing for Ibiza. I love that. You know what? I still ain't packed yet. I fly at 11 a.m. tomorrow. I haven't even got the suitcase covered. I'm just going to throw it all in and hope for the best. As long as I've got my dancing shoes, I'm good. Got a big up Penge Eddie as well. I love your messages, Penge Eddie. Straight to the point. He said, showing fine form, Alexis. Love that. Out to you and cheers for your ears. Also, out to my SoundCloud listener, Dill33. Also, Wilsey, Snapperoo, and Alexis Louise McNaughton as well. Please, if you are listening via my SoundCloud, give it a like, give it a share. Even drop me a comment, let me know what you think of the shows, and I'll shout you out on next week. Next week's show? On the next show. As you know, I am bi-weekly. Clearly, I don't. But yeah, catch my next show in a couple weeks. But yeah, I'd love to hear from ya. So drop me a message on any of my socials and let me know what you think. Right, let's get into some more music. Next one, Mike Williams, Learn to Fly. Love the vocal on this one. If you've not heard it, crank it up.

You Underneath Me comes from Saffron Stone, and it's called There's Nothing Else. Wicked remix of Chemical Brothers' Swoon. Track before this, Frankie Wah with You Make Me Feel.

you. Time is flying. So much tunes to go through still. Probably ain't gonna have the time, but I'm gonna try and squeeze them anyway. This one underneath me, Patrick Toppin and Ewan Vicar, Northern Rhythm. Track before this, Juices, Give You My Love. Oh, that's hard work, that one. Track before that was David Hurlich, Don't Blame Me. And then just before that was the Karen Harding and Biscuits track, That Feeling. Message just flew in saying, you are a superstar, banging show as always, pure class. And that is coming from Security Pete on the gate. Thank you very much, sir, and cheers for your ears. Got a big up Trevor over there in Forest Hill as well, loving the bangers. Right, we have, what we got left? Just under 15 minutes left. And I ain't finished with you yet, but I've got a date for your diaries. Ibiza Hut, the Halloween party. We're going back to the Fox and Firkin in Ladywell on October the 31st. We have the legend DJ producer that is called Who. And also we got Lee Buxton, Renegade, Paul Wolf, also myself and Dean Dalgleish. But that's not all. We got a second room, room two, the Ghost Train. This is going to be Deep Tech and Deep House. And man, in that room, you've got T-Tech and Harry Cromwell. Speaking of T-Tech, if you jump on my socials, we've done a little back-to-back mix a couple weeks ago, so check that one out. So if you want tickets for Ibiza Hut, the Halloween party on October 31st, jump on my socials or the Ibiza Hut socials and grab your ticket now. Tickets are flying. It is going to be such a good party. If you've been to any of our parties, even more so our Halloween parties, it goes off. You can go the whole hog and fully dress up, or you can just give a nod to Halloween, or you can just wear your normal clothes. The vibe is going to be strong whatever you do, so grab a ticket now. Right, let's get into some Julio Bashmore, and it's not the one you're thinking. It's another one, absolute belter, called Ask Yourself, so let's get into it.

fact, the track before this one was Eden Prince with Is It Good. This one, Jake Bug, Camel Fat, Be Someone. Do you know what? I'm going to give you this one and I'm going to give you another Camel Fat after, which is going to be I'm Not Alone. Not got a lot of time, so I'm going to try a little something.

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It's the end of the Hearts of House show. But don't worry, Andy Pete is up next. This one, the last one from me. I am not alone. Camel Fat, Calvin Harris. Crank this bit up. I like this bit. There we go. Right, this show will be available on the Select app, so you can listen again straight away. Also, I'm going to upload it to my SoundCloud this evening as well. It's been a pleasure. It's never a chore. I will catch you in 2 weeks for another Hearts of House show. As I said, do not go anywhere. Andy P's up next. If you are going forward motion in Malta, I will see you on the dance floor. And if I ain't met you, just come and say hello. I'm harmful. I'm not harmful. I'm harmful. What am I saying? I'm a geezer. I'm all right. I'm harmless. That's what I'm looking for. I'm going.

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Hello and welcome to Select Radio. It's your boy Andy P with the Sound Selection, the only place you can catch me right now. Big shout goes out to Alexis Lloyd, the Hearts of House. What a show that was, fella.

What's happening in September? And yesterday was 25 degrees. Wow. You know you can get a suntan in that heat, yeah? Just letting you know. Right, we started you off moving to the sun. That's huge, Imperial Angel and Ultra Nate. What a weapon that is, I've got to say. And underneath us now, Talk to You. Now, these couple of tunes, I've played them before, believe it or not. But, yeah, they just touch, you know? They touch. They give you that lift. But how's everyone been? How's everyone doing? Hope everyone's good and blessed. You got myself rolling through till 7 tonight. So if you'd like to get involved with tonight's show, you know the all-important number. 07427

No. And that's by Lofty out on Nervous Records. Shouts going out to Dave, bigging up Daisy, out to Bobby, bigging up Nathan, out to Carolyn. 36,000 feet in the air and locked on. How about that, eh? Up in the air, on the plane, travelling.

You're just tuning in, logging on. It's your boy Andy P. Sound Selection, and I'm here till 7 tonight. Do you want the number? If you ain't got it, I'll give you it. 07427-000-944. It's the big one. It's Select. It's the Sound Selection. The only place you can hear this.

Wow, working up a temperature inside the studio right now, I've got to say. The one underneath us now. Natty Razor. Out on Nervous Records. I can't even pronounce the name, you know. I do apologise. But the one before this. Delicon by Lowers. And I've got to say, I've got a few for Nervous Records tonight. Big shouts going out to everyone texting in. I see ya. Shouts going out to Maisie, out to Mickey, bigging up Leah. Out to Paige, out to Luca, out to Hayley. Bigging up Ray, out to Danny. Shouts going out to Kiki, out to Kezian. Out to my cousin Caroline. Out to the kids, out to George, out to Ellie. Nice to have your ears tonight. Hope you guys are all good and well. Shouts going out to Ryan. Bigging up Kaylee. Out to Kane. Shouts going out to my Irish family. Out to Anton. Out to the burner boy.

We need another holiday, yeah? Shouts going out to Dave. He said he's cooking up a storm tonight. Oi, oi. Send me a postcode. We'll come round for dinner. I'm only joking. Depends what you're cooking, though. As long as it's chicken, I'm there. Shouts going out to the one and only Crassus. How we doing, sir? Don't forget you can catch Crassus each and every Friday, 11 till 1, with the Crassus House Sessions. That's one not to be missed, guys, I tell ya. Get you in that Friday move, that Friday feeling, yeah? Get you ready for the evening. Shouts going out to Ben, out to Shelly. Right, if you'd like to get involved with tonight's show, 07-427-000-944. It's the big one, it's Select, it's your boy Andy P. And I'm here till 7 with the sound selection. Let's go.

What a bouncy number this one is, I tell ya. This one's called Nevolcious. It's out on Hot Creations, done by Cassie. The one before I had was Potato, believe it or not. Shouts going out to Nick. He's down in sunny Ramsgate having the finest time on the beach right now. Hope you're having fun down there in the sun, fella. I've got to say, it looks nice, that picture. It does look nice. You're just tuning in, logging on. It's your boy Andy P with a sound selection live on Select. And boy, have I got some weapons in the bag tonight, I tell ya. Proper records, yeah?

That's going out to my queenie. Bigging up Rihanna, out to Paul, out to Big Boy Ron, out to Halle May, my little princess. Shout's going out to Mumsy, cruising on the boat right now. Oi, oi. Don't forget, if you'd like to get involved with tonight's show, 07427 000944. So the first one through the door tonight was Dave. Picking up Dave, you was the first.

The End. It's the extended mix, and it's on House Shoe Records. Up next, we've got Kim Fire, and that's the Bassline extended mix, and that's out on Rude Records, or Road Records, sorry. You're just tuning in, logging on. It's your boy Andy P with the sound selection only on Select each and every Wednesday. Remember, tell a friend to tell a friend. Wow, where's the time gone? I didn't even realise. 6 minutes past the hour of six. Wow, where's it gone? That first hour has just floated by, I've got to say.

And that ain't just my shows, that's all the select DJs. You got a big variety of music, hours and hours and hours of entertainment, I've got to say. But right now you got me, your boy Andy P, live in the building till 7.

Sometimes your words just hypnotize me, and I just love your flashy ways. I guess that's why they're broken, you're so fake. Biggie, biggie, biggie, can't you see? Sometimes your words just hypnotize me, and I just love your flashy ways. I guess that's why they're broken, you're so fake.

A big shout goes out to Louis G. How you doing, young man? Hope you're all good. Right, if you're just tuning in and logging on, you got myself, Andy P, with a sound selection rolling through till 7 tonight. Time does fly. So how's everyone been? How's everyone doing? Let me know. 07427 000945.

quickly what you can catch me playing over the next few days, weeks, and so on. So this Saturday, the 26th of September, you can catch me at the Railway Tavern with the Seven Sound Collective. The 3rd of October, catch me at Dan the Man's Daytime Jams over there in Putney.

I'm with the Sound Collective at the Railway Tavern. And then we're over at Putney on the 3rd of October for the daytime jams with Dan the Man. We finish up there, we go straight to the airport, fly straight to Ibiza. And we've got the J Keys closing party at S Paradise. And then the 27th of November at Basinghouse, Charge Events. The last one was a Ram Jam Roadblock. So if you did manage to go to the last one, yeah, get involved. It's a good night, I tell you.

In the house, he said. And yeah, he's sitting right next to you, in the house. I bet he's looking about thinking, what? Bless him. So if you'd like to come and party with me, or if you'd like to come, even like to come out Ibiza, get yourself on that plane. A lot of people are leaving Thursday, but I'm out there Saturday and coming back Monday. A hectic 72 hours, I tell you. Bigging up my boy Jay Keys, absolutely big love to you, sir. Out to the Cypress crew, locked on right now.

This one, Terminator, produced by Scotty D. The bass line on this is crazy, I tell ya. Up next, we've got the Michael Jackson, Don't Stop Till I Get Enough. And that's coming from a South African producer, Lee Michael. Get ready for the next one, guys. It's a weapon.

Have you still got him working with you? That's the question. I've been having you locked on for a long, long time. I know you're most probably home having your dinner. Or getting ready to watch the soaps. Just tuning in, logging on. It's your boy Andy P. Last 10 minutes of me and I'm out of here, guys. Big love to all that's been locked on, locked in tonight. You guys have been amazing as per. I tell you, you keep me on my toes.

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Sound Selection. Catch that one right back here next week, same time, right here on Select, 5 p.m. till 7. For now, you got me till 9 p.m. bring you the fresh tech house releases from recent weeks, with no repeats, of course.

Golovsky on this one. It's a release on Side Effects out on the 9th of October. It's a pre-release, this one. It's called In My Mind. This week, we kicked off with one from Cameron Jack, teaming up with Jeff Sorkovitz. A release on La Zik, and that was called The Beat, the Jeff Sorkovitz remix on that one. And we followed up with one from Brandon. That was a release on Gotta Move called Rave on La Favela. Lots of beats, lots of releases, lots of first plays on the top of the week this week. Only on Select, of course.

heading over to Brazil with this one. It's a track from Greg99. This one's called I Wanna See You, and it's a name that becomes familiar to me. Curated regularly on the Top of the Week radio show just for you guys. He's had releases on the likes of Nervous, Insomniac, and Terminal Underground, just to name a few.

producer with a release on Shape Music. That was called Beat Back. And before the last, Kyle Watson teaming up with Walker and Royce for their release on No Context Records, and that was called Losing Focus. A couple of first plays on the way next. We got Elado and we got Body

Pump it.

So this one's Micah Baxter, DJ producer hailing from Peterborough, UK, and he's teaming up with HG for this one. It's a release on Lost Culture. It's called Pound for Pound. Micah's a name that pops up a lot. I play his tracks quite frequently on the top of the week. He's had releases on Issues, Deep Perfect, and Repopulate Mars. All labels are frequent on the show. Before this one, we had Alado, first play from him. It was a release on Southern Fried Records called Don't Stare. And before the last,

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That's for your texts and WhatsApps.

It's a first play from this DJ, Tory Pepper. This one's released on South Point and it's called Like That. Before this one, another first play. It was from also Timo, released on Scruff Recordings, a track called Let Me Go. And before the last, Loudon, Darius Sarosian on the remix duties. It was a track called Holla, and that was out on Moxie Music. Big shouts out to the crew texting in, out to, I think it's Daniel in Germany saying hi.

Magnificent set, big ups. Fresh beats, fresh releases on the top of the week.

0: No matter time or day, street side of the rave. 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
1: This is 909.

You know we them baseline soldiers. 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When there's a bad baseline, I'm feeling immaculate. I'm feeling immaculate. I'm feeling immaculate.

Pleasure to have you here tonight. Big shouts out to Nicholas, locked in from Germany. This one, a track from Zito, teaming up with Maxi Burgos for their release on Strictly Records. It's called No Distractions. And I hope you are not distracted tonight, because we've got some bangers still to come on the top of the week. Select have you covered all round the clock, 365, 24/7. You know this. Before this one, there is a pre-release from Deep Fiction out on Who Works on the 9th of October. It was called Immaculate.

Right, send a massive, massive shout out to the legend Pete at the Gate. Big ups to you, saying on fire as always. It's a pleasure to have your ears tonight.

This one's Carl Watson, a release on No Context. It's on the Ask Me Tomorrow album. Second one from Carl Watson tonight. We got one more from him too. This one's called Buggin'.

Ronnie Spiteri alongside Sante, a release on Realm. This one's called Superman. Before this, it was Four and Emma Cannon, a release on Yosh called I Got You.

this one from Ronnie Spiteri and Santa. I just love the way the bass lines complement each other. What a wicked tune. Once again, a release on Realm from Ronnie Spiteri and Santa

You might not know who it's remixed by, but you definitely know the original artist. JME, Lockie and Luke Dean for this one. It's a track called Check One, Check Two. And it's the Burnski remix. It's a release on Dance Tracks London. Before this, a first play from Cruz. A release on Thick Freakness Records called No Love / Want You. Before that one, a track from Carl Watson, teaming up with May Baby, I think. May BBY. A release on No Context

Big shouts out to DC, still locked in. Big shouts out to Nicholas. And I'm an Android man, not iPhone. What about you? I used to have iPhone, I've still got a Mac. I'm still part of the Apple family. But as for my mobile phone, it's an Android. A tech freak like me needs an Android. I can just do a lot more. It's not locked down as much. Right, on the way next, music from Dennis Quinn. Music from Gregio. But before that, incoming next, Matt Jaden. It's a release on Yosh Space. It's called Rollin'. Let's

on this one. DJ born in Brazil, I think he's Italian, now based in London. This one's a release on A Turner Records. It's called Let's Go Down and it's a banger. And Gregio is a name that pops up frequently for me on the top of the week. Big DJ producer. Make sure you check him out.

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0: 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It's time.

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It's called Turn It Up, and I hope you have. 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If you can, maybe touch the bass down a bit.

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0: 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I'm all right.
1: I'm loving this new bassy garage tracks that you've been playing. Absolute bangers.
0: 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It's doing it.
1: 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This is where we're at now.
0: I know you play a bit of this as well, don't you?
1: Yeah. 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Going down to 140 after that, and then we've got some new garage as well. We'll play at the end of the show.
0: Look forward to that, man. 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
1: Thank you, man. 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
0: Cool, man. 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
1: Light it up. 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
0: Until then, I'll catch you next time. 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

That was Bam Bam by The Dawn. Modern take on Sister Nancy. Next up, we got Culture Shock with You and I. This is a new one that's come out just a couple of weeks ago. Released on his own label, Culture Shock Music.

Andy C and Malia Koa with Come Together. It's released on Armada. Absolute tune. This one's going to be big.

Yes, yes. If you've just tuned in, you're listening to Scrooba, the Scrooba Frequency on Select. Right now, playing in the background, we've got We Rule by Marcus Visionary. This is a producer who used to work with Top Cat back in the day. Before that, we had YUQT with Y'all Ready For This. That was released back in 2023. And before that, we went classic back to 2005 with Noisia, a song called Sandworm. I play that because just recently had some news that Noisia is getting back together. And then before that, we had Jungle Days by Goldie, by The Break Remix. And that was released on the 4th of September back on London Records. Gonna be slowing it down after this track.

That song was called Oxford by Crooked Colours, the Soul One remix. That was released by Sweat It Out Records.

Couldn't play Bengo without Scream. Listening to the Midnight Request Line by Scream. This was released back in 2011 on Temper. Before that, we had Back in the Day by Bengo.

Yes, this one's called Ghosting by Chad Dubs and Teffer. Before that, we had Mount Kimby with Maybes, the James Blake remix. Taking me back to my dubstep days. Before that, we had Toasting, and that was by Teffer.

That was Milon with Bad Boys, released on ATW Records. That was released back in March. Before that, we had Dip and Run, as by Burt Cope, and Jaya Had a Dream, released on Helix Records.

What a tune. Yes, so that was, Camelfly. Absolute banger. Got some more garagey tunes coming up for you, and later on in the show we're going to be playing a new one by Wave City Bay, which is out this Friday. So don't go anywhere. Next up, we got a track called Hold Me by Motez. This was released on Sweat It Out.

That was Lug with Better Me, released on Pressure Records back in 2025. You're listening to the Scrooba Frequency with me, Scrooba. Give us a text, tell us what you're doing. Text line is 07427 000 944. Maybe you're out working, maybe you're at home in the kitchen listening, maybe you're in bed listening. Don't know about that. Got a song I played last time coming up next, which is an absolute banger. It's called Must Be the Feeling, the RJTB remix. It's from the classic Nero Must Be the Feeling. Garage rework of it. And then after that, we've got an exclusive, so don't go anywhere.

Turner. Up next, we've got a very special song. It's called Stargazer by Wave City Bay. So Wave City Bay is a UK-based DJ and producer whose musical identity is rooted in the classic 90s house. Definitely don't go anywhere for this one. This is an absolute

That was Jimmy Latifi with Rock Your Body, released on Lost Culture. Shout out Pete on the gate. I think he wants me to keep playing drum and bass. Got about 20 minutes left of me.

That was another one from Crooked Colours called Dirt Road Gold. It's released on Sweat It Out again. Yeah, a lot of Sweat It Out records today. Got about 10 minutes left of me, Scroobert.

That was Rouge and Cash Only's extended mix of Fill My Needs. Modern garagey take on a classic. That was released just recently on Tool Room Records. Got about 4 minutes left of me, so thank you very much for listening tonight. This has been the Scuba Frequency. You can find me every 2 weeks

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1: Elevate House Music is back with another day of quality house music. 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
7: Select how are we all? My favourite time of the week again. It's DJ Little Chris in the place. 1 hour UK garage and far beyond. Kicking off with the man, Harry Luder. Stick with me.

kicking things off this week with some Harry Luder and some very clever editing. That one was called That Rough Smooth-ish. We've got Enrico Dragoni underneath me. Joey Masafia coming up next in the mix. Underground House and Garage Pressure to kick things off. Dark and Devilish to come. It's DJ Little Chris. Stick with me.

one before this, I Miss You, the 1998 remix, and this one underneath me, Harry Luder again. The Guy Never Misses, Love's Gonna Be, available now to Hardlines, the label. Let's get dark and devilish. Sir Hiss coming up next in the mix. Stick with me.

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1: Yeah, the most diverse selection on the FM dial. We went from Harry Luda into Sir Hiss. That one's entitled Risky Roman. The one underneath me, Chester Perry, Warning Plate. Dark and Devilish for now. D1 coming up next in the mix. It's DJ Little Chris. Stick with me.

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Everything is in the bag. It's DJ Little Chris, stick with me.

tracks on the one before this, Get No Sleep. Instinct is the label on that one. The one underneath me, The Man Never Misses, Enrico Dragoni under the alias of Pure Sleek. It's entitled Special. Let's get into another Enrico on the next one. Pure Sleek again. House and Garage music for now. It's DJ Little Chris.

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The one before, Pure Sleek, Need to Go. This one here, Chester Perry again, absolutely wicked. UFO Plate, Moa Deep coming up next in the mix. Let's stick with the dark and devilish before we get back to the house and garage. It's DJ Lil Chris.

with me, we are crowbarring between the subgenres of underground bass music and UK garage music, house and garage music. We had Pure Sleek Special into Pure Sleek Need to Go. Then we switched straight back into the dark and devilish Chester Perry UFO Plate, Moi Deep, Softcore, and my man Jimmy D is underneath me. Check this, not sure if there's any plans for this. Shouts to Jimmy. Whilst I've got you, don't forget if you missed any part of this show, catch up on the Fantastic Select website. 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For now, Underground Garage, we're halfway there. We're going to get into everything brand new to close out for the last half hour. It's DJ Lil Chris. Stick with me.

Yeah, when the music's this good, we take it straight from the edge. Some real classic material from my man Perception alongside Dr. Zoot. As we enter, this one's forthcoming on Bubble, and then we're going to jump into something super special. We're going to do back-to-back Todd Edwards, recent release from Bandcamp. A lot of tracks there that have been eagerly anticipated for many, many years. For now, Perception underneath me, DJ Little Chris, Underground Garage, everything brand new. Stay with me.

with me just under 25 minutes on the clock, and we're going to go back to back from Todd the God Edwards. Legendary status burning underneath me. Todd Edwards on the remix. Diana Ross Upside Down remix by Todd coming up next in the mix. Stay with me.

Pod the God Edwards. We're doing it back to back till close. The one underneath me, Wanna Be Your Lover, Prince, Todd Edwards, cut and paste edit. Kellis coming up next in the mix. Stick with me.

this is the last you're going to hear from me. Todd Edwards back to close. We've got Bette Davis Eyes underneath me, the Todd Edwards cut and paste edit. Coming up next, Celine Dion, Set My Heart on Fire, Todd Edwards on the remix. I'm going to close out with Fred again, Adore You again, Todd on the remix. What a producer, what a guy. Same time again next week. DJ Little Chris signing out. In the meantime, keep it select.

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